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Come on, baby, boogie. Boogie for me. Stay with it, that's it. Boogie behind these woods. Such a gas, you know. The boogie in the mud. That guitar wants some boogie. Come on, guitar. Boogie for me. I don't care what you say, JJ. I'm gonna boogie anyway. Now, come on, baby. Boogie for me. Stay with it. That's it. Boogie behind these woods. Oh, yeah. It's such a gas. Know what I mean? To boogie in the mud. What you mean, baby? Look, it ain't nobody's business what we do. Get in this mud. What you mean you're gone? Well, that's cold, baby.

0: That was a David Bowie song. Okay, but here's another one I could screw up.
1: What is it?
0: Am I gonna do this by myself?
1: Yeah, you should do it by yourself. Do it by yourself.
0: Okay, well, I think I'll try it in a different key. I'll try it in the normal key.
1: Yeah.
0: If it sounds bad, these people are just gonna have to wait.

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How's the castle built of people you pretend to care about? Just what you wanted. Look at you, cool guy, you got it. I see the parties and diamonds sometimes when I close my eyes. 6 months of torture you sold to some forbidden paradise. I loved you truly.

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Were you tortured by your own thirst in those pleasures that you seek, that made you Tom the Curious, that makes you James the Weak?

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1: Hoops, Spurs,
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1: Tell them.

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And isn't it ironic? 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

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Oh, take this longing from my tongue, whatever useless things these hands have done. Let me see your beauty broken down, like you would do for one you love.

I'd like to try your charity until you cry. Now you must try my greed, and everything depends upon how near you sleep to me. Just take this longing from my tongue.

through which the troops have passed. Now stand in ruins behind you with your winter clothes.